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0: You know what the problem with these hair machines is? 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

but begin negotiations to re-enter either the Paris Accord or an really entirely new transaction on terms that are fair to the United States, its businesses, its workers, its people, its taxpayers. So we're getting out.

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Now where did I put those years? I swear I had them here, just now, in the palm of my hand. I was going to give them to you, with a note and a card. I thought I'd given you my word. I must have put them down without thinking, like a set of keys, like the pen with which I was writing that in the twinkling of an eye has gone. All those words unwritten, the truths unsaid, the doors I can't unlock, the hours unshared, the tears unshed, lost to the tyranny of the clock.

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0: Enter a world of untold stories, never seen or heard before. All of them a sacred message created in this head of hers. Shh, be silent now. Just listen carefully and remember a sacred time when we lived together.
1: Hello and welcome to this edition of Folky Way, where we combine symphonic rock, folk music, a little bit of pop and a little bit of world music together in one radio show. You just heard Mark Gunnarsson and Eva. Eva and they both performed the track Barn. It's Icelandic for child. It's about being, feeling yourself still a child when you're getting older. You may imagine your child when you're getting older. Keep the fun. Keep the spirit of youth. Doesn't matter whenever you age. Keep it happy. Next is The Greatest Show on Earth. It's a track from Martin Darvel and friends, amongst others John Wetton on bass and vocals. It's a 6-part track, and they're all combined together in one great song. About 18 minutes, so see you back in 18 minutes. Martin Darvel and friends.

what they call an epic song? I think he does. The Greatest Show on Earth, from the album The Greatest Show on Earth by Martin Darvill and friends. And there are many, many, many artists involved with this this project, but I name a few. Of course, Martin Darvill, Al Stewart by Year of the Cat fame, John Wetton, who knows him. I saw also Noel Redding, Don Airey, Clive Nolan, Martin Offit, Mick Pointer, Paul Robinson. An endless list, but beautiful music from this this man, Martin Darvill. And the whole album is actually this quality, and you only have heard a third of it.

Dan Elena and the Sisters of the Moon and the Midnight Prayer from 2014. The Sisters of the Moon members once from Blackmore's Night, and a beautiful song from Ida Elena. Next, some sad news. Well, maybe not news anymore. In 2020, the founder, co-founder from Café passed away, Florian Schneider. He was just 73. Just a few days earlier, he became 73 and he died of cancer. We're going to listen to one track, actually, from Kraftwerk, from long ago, 1974. Two tracks you don't often hear, actually. And they both together are called Kometen Melody. We're going to play parts one and part two.

Kometen Melody nummer 2, Eins en Twice, 1 en 2, 2 parts from Kraftwerk, from the album, I think it was Autobahn, yes it was Autobahn, there was the album, tribute to Florian Schneider who died at 73 in 2020. Next is music from Scarecrow Jack, this is Hope is an Anchor.

Autumn is the album, and Hope is an Anchor, the track from Scarecrow Jack. Next is music from Varend Volk, the people who went to sea and they pull off the tides. The violin intro is from Rikke Linsen.

Great track from Varend Volk, the people who went to see Pool of the Tide from 2020. Next is a collaboration project from 2020, collaboration lockdown project called the Jolly Gents. And we're going to listen to the Sally Gardens. And it was something from Benjamin Britten from long, long, way long ago.

0: The Jolly Gents and the Sally Gardens. Beautiful song, and played on banjo, accordion, and of course vocals. Next is music from Anna Lister. She also has is known on the band name Anonyma. And we're going to listen to a track from 2015. It is called May Morning.
1: Did

en Alistair en The May Morning van 2015. The last track in this hour of Folky Wave will be one from the three generations of Grooman. What we're going to listen to is a track sung by Noah Grooman, and her father is playing several instruments. Her father is Baruch, and her grandpa is Vavo, and he sings also along with her. A song from Anna German, Anna German, from Poland, from long ago. And the title of it is The Echo of Love. Enjoy this beautiful song, and until next time.

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Greetings to everyone around the world, and welcome to an edition of the Metal and Rock Show on 12, some of the best of metal and the rock from around the world. And a massive thank you to Eric Walsh and James Axel Riley for allowing me to use Axel Rocks as my theme music. I'm kicking the show for a slow, fat, melodic power metal band formed in 2009. Anthology in 2025 released their third studio album, Frozen Sun, and their second single from the album was Living in the Lie.

Scars on Broadway was serious. Scars on Broadway are an American alternative metal band from the early days. They were a lot more rock-driven, although there will be some metal elements in the style of a System of a Down. Sirius is taken from their 2008 and self-titled debut studio album, Scars on Broadway. Harvest was born in October 2023 by the friendship and common musical interests of Omar and Fabio. The band are based in Italy, and the band were inspired by the 90s gothic and doom metal bands like My Dying Bride and Paradise Lost, to name a couple. 2025 saw the band release their debut studio album, For the Souls We Have Lost, in Shining Moon.

Seventh Crystal was silenced. Seventh Crystal are a melodic hard rock band from Gothenburg, formed by Christian Fryer in 2019. What started as a solo project by Christian quickly grew into a larger endeavour. Silence appears on their 2023 and third studio album, Infinity. Capillary are a New Jersey emo and alternative band and formed in 2023. Capillary in 2026 released their debut studio album, In Remembrance, through 51st State Records and Echoes of the Quiet.

Dreadmail with Maneater. Dreadmail are a Japanese deathcore band from Osaka, and Maneater features on their 2026 and debut studio album Scorched Into the Dawn. Siska is a hard rock band born in October 2015, and in 2026 the band released their second studio album Broken Dreams and Time Machine.

Sludge Mother were Antidote. Sludge Mother are a female-led rock band based in Seattle, taking inspiration from bands such as Alice in Chains. Sludge Mother unlocks a heap of powerful vocals, unfiltered lyricism, and modern visceral rage, becoming a powerhouse in the music industry. Antidote is taken from their 2026 and debut EP, How Can Anyone Bloom? The Eternal is an Australian gothic and doom metal band formed in 2003 in Melbourne, Victoria. They are known for playing dark melodic doom metal with Eastern and gothic influences. The band are currently signed to Rain and Phoenix Music, and in 2026 the band released their second EP, Celestial, and Casting Down Shadows.

Malaya Rage with Sentenced to Life. Malaya Rage are an American heavy metal band from Boston, Massachusetts, formed in 1986 by guitarist and songwriter Anthony Nichols. They are characterized primarily as thrash metal with more classical metal melodies. The band have released 12 albums, and Sentenced to Life appears on their 2018 and 9th studio album, Idle Hands. Total Annihilation is a Swiss thrash and death metal band formed in 2006. The band are currently signed to Testimony Records, and their music and lyrics focus on war and death. 2026 saw the band release their 4th studio album, Mountains of Madness, and the second single from the album was Age of Mental Suicide.

Crematory were nothing. Crematory are a German band that were formed in 1991. They started out in their early years as a gothic and death metal band, but changed their sound in their later years to a more industrial and gothic metal sound. The band are currently signed to Rock of Angel Records, and Nothing features on their 2016 and 13 studio album Monument. Leaves Eyes is a symphonic metal band based in Germany and formed in 2003. The band focuses on Norse mythology and the Viking Age, and have frequently incorporated naturalistic themes. This also features in their stage setup. 2024 saw the band release their 9th studio album, Myths of Fate, and Who Wants to Live Forever?

Realm with Endless War. Realm are an American technical thrash and power metal band formed in 1985 in Wisconsin, and they're currently unsigned. The band's music and lyrics are based around society, religion, humanity, philosophy, and mythology. Endless War is the title track and taken from their 1988 debut studio album, Endless War. Coverdale Page was a collaboration between English singer David Coverdale and guitarist Jimmy Page. In 2025, a rarities album was released from the sessions of the Coverdale Page album through Rock and Bear Records, and one of the unused tracks is Saccharine.

Death Cult were a live version of 83rd Dream. Death Cult laid the groundwork for a band we now know as The Cult. And in 2023, to mark the band's 40th anniversary, Ian Ashbury and Billy Duffy, along with John Tesper and Charlie Jones, revived Death Cult for a special run of shows. 83rd Dream appears on the 2026 and Paradise Live album, which is 16 tracks that documents this rebirth of Death Cult, recorded at the iconic Albert Hall in Manchester, UK. Crucifier is a Norwegian hard rock band based in Oslo and formed in 1994. The band gained fame as a part of the Scandinavian hard rock wave of the late 1990s and early 2000s. Crucifier disbanded in 2005 and later reunited in 2017. In 2026, the band released their sixth studio album, Same Drug, New High, and I'm Ready.

Mothersbaugh were a cover of ABBA's Lay All Your Love on Me. Mothersbaugh were a gothic and doom metal band formed in the Netherlands but sadly split up. Their version of Lay All Your Love on Me features on their 1999 debut and only studio album, The Art of Loneliness. Petra is an American music group regarded as a pioneer of the Christian rock and contemporary Christian music genres, and was for many years regarded as the world's most popular Christian rock band. Formed in 1972, the band took its name from the Greek word for rock, though it disbanded formally in 2006. Incarnations have played reunion shows in the years since. In 2026, the band released their 21st studio album, Hope, and Skin in the Game.

Newfound Glory will laugh it off. Newfound Glory are an American punk rock band formed in Coral Springs, Florida in 1997. During their lengthy recording career, the band have released 14 studio albums, one live album, two EPs and four cover albums. Laugh It Off is taken from their 2026 and 14th studio album, Listen Up. Dawnbreaker is an American band that started out in the early years as a black and death metal band, but in their later years changed their sound to a symphonic black and death metal sound. The band has started out in New York City in 2018, but later moved to the Netherlands. The band are currently signed to Vision of God Records, and in 2026, the band released their sixth studio album, Pactum Sanguinum Novo, and A Ritual of Purification.

Lots of Trident were a live version of Tequila God. Lots of Trident are an American heavy metal band from Wisconsin. The five-piece band is known for its mixture of classical power and modern progressive metal, combining strong vocals, complex instrumentation, and an expansive fantasy backstory to create energetic live shows. The band appears on stage in armor and costumes. Lots of Trident were formed in 2025, and Tequila God features on their 2026 debut live album, Live in Paris. Computer Nerd is a New York-based musical storyteller and actual computer nerd. Inspired by retro video game soundtracks and existential dad rock in He Is Sad Robots Cry, 2026 saw Computer Nerd release their seventh studio album, 2000 Years and Still Going Strong, through Bandcamp and the other side.

Welcome with Glory. Welcome are a symphonic progressive rock band based in Switzerland and formed in 1975 but disbanded in 1981. Welcome's music is distinctively in the vein of the early 70s or much of their sound of Yes. Glory features on their 2026 remix version of their 1975 debut and self-titled album, Welcome. Well, I'm nearly out of time and I hope you've enjoyed the show. I'm going to leave you with a duo that continue the adventurous spirit of their ongoing collaboration. Staying true to the eclectic sound and the exploratory nature of their previous releases, at the same time this album pushes further, introducing fresh textures, inventive arrangements and a variety of new instruments that expands the duo's already wide musical vocabulary. Mike Kinley and Marcella Ravalich in 2025 released their 8th studio album Friday. So until the next time, and there will be a next time, I'll leave you with Mike Kinley and Marcella Ravalich and Meeting the Kid for Lunch. See you all later.

0: Hello there. It's very nice to be back with you once again with music from here, there and everywhere. As always, at this time, it's Music Without Frontiers and Lionel Lueke to kick us off on this occasion with a tune called Kaponon Kepete. Keep it here for the next hour.
1: 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Just music without frontiers.
2: Chris Kennedy.

Love the little bit of laughter at the end of that. I absolutely adore that. Wasn't it absolutely brilliant? Or indeed, brilliant and moi. Music from Ernst Jans in Lief des Lied up the radio for you. And I'll finish the Dutch imitation at that point. I'll probably just embarrass myself if I go any further, but I am rather fond of that. It's the first of a number of Dutch tunes on the programme for you this week. The programme, of course, being Music Without Frontiers, a variety of tunes from a plethora of places, and one of the places we're heading to this week on the programme is Northwest Africa. Here comes Tenariwen. Cas McCombs also featured on this one called Kel Tinawen.

Wow, that is just so wonderful. And every time I hear it, I have to say, I just wish that I was somewhere sitting in an audience or even standing and leaping about the place, listening to it live. Wonderful stuff from an album called Sunshine, released in 2014 by Davina and the Vagabonds, taking jazz to new heights and breaking all the limits there. I think you must be losing your mind on Music Without Frontiers, and you're going to lose your mind. This is the place, I guarantee it's going to happen. Okay, we find ourselves in the DAV section of the record library. Let's just hop on a little bit to the DEV section, where we find, of course, Devendra Banhart. And Devendra had an album out in 2019 called Ma, and from that, it's an excellent album, by the way, from that we're going to hear this one, which is Ami.

contemporary Danish combo Plock. That's what they're called. And I do not live in a condo. And they emphasize and shout out the word not in the title of that, just in case we didn't quite get the message. But I do rather like that one from Plock. And I do keep meaning to look up the word Plock, because I'm not sure what it means in Danish. For all I know, it could be a swear word. I really hope not. Anyway, you're listening to Music Without Frontiers. Chris Kennedy with you. We have a web page. We have a Facebook page, I should say. And I'll pop along there. Chris Kennedy's Music Without Frontiers. And we can have a little chat about music. And you can suggest tunes that perhaps I can include in future programs here on Music Without Frontiers, where each week we bring you a selection of sounds from a multitude of locations. And this week, that location most definitely includes the Netherlands. Here's Jan Tekstra.

Well, there's one that does, thank you, exactly what it says on the tin, as the old phrase used to go many years ago, because it's called It Feels Good, and it certainly does kind of make you feel good inside, from Miko Marx. And that one, a little bit of a countrified kind of sound from the USA, very American, very Dutch before that, from Jan Tekstra, Een Zomer om Nooit Meer Weer Gaten was the title of that, and I'm only going to attempt to say that once. A couple of living legends to talk about now, or at least give a mention to, one of them being Bob Dylan, who is still very much with us these days. And when you think of all those great tunes, all those fabulous, amazing, deep thought kind of lyrics that he has given us down through the years, over the centuries, one could say, as he has been with us for a couple of centuries at this point. And Richard Thompson, that great singer-songwriter himself. And nice to hear him doing this one next. He has taken it upon himself to produce what I consider an absolutely fabulous version of Bob Dylan's This Wheel's on Fire. And this one is indeed new from Richard Thompson.

That's Ben Queller, and as far as I'm concerned, Ben should be up there along with people like Bob Dylan and Neil Young and Bruce Springsteen as one of the great North American singer-songwriters of all time. And that one called Sundress, taken from his 2006 album simply called Ben Queller. And I have to say, I do enjoy his gigs. I had the pleasure of seeing him live in Ireland a number of years ago. And not only that, I got to have a pint of Guinness with him afterwards. He's a really, really nice guy, it has to be said as well. You're listening to Music Without Frontiers, all kinds of music from all kinds of places. We head to France next in the company of Christine and the Queens.

First of all, it was the sound of Christine and the Queens and Amazoniac on Music Without Frontiers, hotly followed and exuberantly followed by Hanson. And another one of those tunes that is just kind of a feel-good kind of a sound. And let's face it, these days we all need to hear one of those from time to time. That's called Make It Out Alive, taken from the appropriately titled album from some years ago called Shout It Out. I'm going to stop shouting. Indeed, I'm going to stop playing music now for a little while, because that is just about it from me for this week. Hope you've enjoyed the programme, and hopefully you'll tune in again next time we get together for Music Without Frontiers. This week, leaving you with Thorkenner Kex and Alice Vents from me till we meet again. Stay safe and take care. Bye now.

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Now we'll talk in English to all foreign listeners. First of all, I will tell you that the band of the week this week is heavy metal Shrapnel, and you can hear it at the end of the show, so be there, it will be good, I guaranteed you. So now I will say a huge thanks to all metalhead who are following me till 2019, or they came after and stay there each week and still supporting me and giving great comments on my Planet Metal Facebook page. So huge thank you to you all. So I appreciate it a lot. If it's the first time you came here tonight at this show, listening it, and you like it, so why don't come back next week and all the week to comes, months and years, to support this great show, who are Planet Metal, exclusive the stuff on this show. It's the better show, metal show on Earth. It's guaranteed. No worry for that. Now I will talk to all band member, you a newcomer and underground band, and you want to promote your newest album outside your own area or country. Simple as that. You go to the Planet Metal Facebook page, then you send me a private message. I will answer to you. We will discuss about your music and be sure of one thing. At least one of your songs will be played at this show. It's guaranteed at 100%. So don't be shy. Go there. Leave a message. And you will hear it's guaranteed at 100%. I did it so many times over, 250-something bands that I made play those songs at this show. So you have nothing to lose, all to gain. So send me a private message and you will hear your music at this show. It's guaranteed. So thanks to you all, and two words for you: stay metal. Alors là, on va continuer avec notre trash metal, et on va avoir le groupe New Cam avec The Curse of the Devil's Bible, qui est tiré de l'album The Grave Remains, qui est paru cette année en 2026. 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